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0: morning offering. In the name of the Father, and of the Son, and of the Holy Spirit. Amen. O Jesus, through the Immaculate Heart of Mary, I offer you my prayers, works, joys, and sufferings of this day, in union with the Holy Sacrifice of Mass throughout the world. I offer them for all the intentions of your Sacred Heart, the salvation of souls, the reparation of sin, and the reunion of all Christians. I offer them for the intentions of our bishops and of all apostles of prayer, and in particular for those recommended by our Holy Father this month. Amen.
1: Good morning, dear listeners of Radio Sapienza 94.4. I'm Tinker James Biawhanga, Form 5, from St. Cyprian High School, Chabakade. The righteous shall live by his faith. First reading, a reading from the book of Prophet Habakkuk. You are not from everlasting, O Lord, my God, my Holy One. We shall not die. O Lord, you have ordained them as judgment, and you, O Rock, you have established them for chastisement. You who are the purer eyes than the behold evil, and cannot look on wrong. Why do you look on faithless men and be silent when the wicked swallows up the man more righteous than he? For you make men like the fish of the sea, like crawling things that have no ruler. He brings all of them up with a hook. He drags them out with his net. He gathers them in his sin. So he rejoices and exults. Therefore, he sacrifices his net and binds in sin to his sin. For by them he lives in luxury, and his food is rich. Is he then to keep on emptying his net and mercilessly slaying nations forever? I will take my stand to watch and station myself on the tower and look forth to see what he will say to me and what I will answer concerning my complaint. And the Lord answered me, write the version, make it plain upon tablets, so he may run who reads it. For still the vision awaits its time. It hides to the end, it will not lie. If it seems slow, wait for it.

0: For the oppressed, the Lord will be a stronghold. 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Those who know your name will trust you. You will not forsake those who seek you.
1: You will not forsake those who seek you, O Lord.
0: Sing psalms to the Lord who dwells in Zion. Tell his mighty works among the peoples. For the avenger of blood has remembered them, has not forgotten to the cry of the poor.
1: You will not forsake those who seek you, O Lord.

0: The Lord be with you.
1: And with your spirit.
0: A reading from the Holy Gospel according to Matthew.
1: Glory to you, O Lord.
0: At that time, a man came up to Jesus and kneeling before him said, Lord, have mercy on my son, for he is an epileptic and he suffers terribly. For often he falls into the fire and often into the water. And I brought him to your disciples, and they could not help him. And Jesus answered, O faithless and perverse generation, how long am I to be with you? How long am I to bear with you? Bring him here to me. And Jesus rebuked him, and a demon came out of him, and the boy was cured instantly. Then the disciples came to Jesus privately and said, Why could we not cast it out? He said to them, Because of your little faith, for truly I say to you, if you have faith as a grain of mustard seed, you will say to this mountain, Move from here to there, and it will move, and nothing will be impossible to you. The Gospel of the Lord.
1: Praise to you, Lord Jesus Christ.
0: My dear brothers and sisters in Christ, today's liturgy of the Word invites us to reflect on one of the greatest struggles in the spiritual life. How do we continue believing when God seems silent? In the first reading of today, the prophet Habakkuk looks around and sees violence, justice, and suffering. He cannot understand why evil appears to triumph while the righteous suffer. He boldly asks God, Why do you remain silent? It is a question that many of us probably ask or have asked. Perhaps we have prayed for healing, but the illness remains. We have prayed for employment, but the door stays closed. We have prayed for peace in our families, but conflicts continue.

Like Habakkuk, we sometimes wonder whether God is listening. Yet God's answer is surprising. He does not immediately remove the suffering. Instead, he tells the prophet to wait. The vision still has its time. If it delays, wait for it. The just one shall live by faith. God reminds Habakkuk and us that his timing is not our timing. Faith is not only believing that God can act, it is trusting him even while we are waiting. The gospel of today, dear brothers and sisters in Christ, presents another struggle of faith. We observe a desperate father brings his suffering son to Jesus after the disciples have failed to heal him. Jesus says, "Because of your little faith." Then he adds those beautiful words, "If you have faith, the seed of a mustard seed, nothing will be impossible for you." People of God, we can note that Jesus does not ask for great faith. He asks for genuine faith. A mustard seed is tiny, but it is alive. It grows because it is planted and nourished. Many of us become discouraged because we think our faith is too weak. Jesus teaches us that what matters is not the size of our faith, but the one in whom we place our faith. Even a small faith placed completely in Christ can accomplish what seems impossible to us. Today, our Mother Church presents to us the memorial of Saint Dominic, who lived these readings we have had today. He preached at a time when the church faced confusion and division. He did not lose hope. He trusted God's plan, devoted himself to prayer and study, and he preached the truth with charity. He believed that God's word has the power to change hearts. The saint of today, Dominic, teaches us three lessons. One of them is that bring your questions to God. Habakkuk teaches us that faith is honest. God is not offended when we bring him our fears and doubts in prayer. He also presents to us another lesson. Persevere when answers do not come immediately. We are called to persevere because God is always at work, even when we cannot yet see the fruits of his action. Saint Dominic, the saint remembered today in a special way, also presents to us a third lesson, that let faith become action. Faith is not passive. It leads us to pray more deeply, forgive more generously, serve more faithfully, and witness more courageously. Brothers and sisters, as we reflect on today's liturgy of the word, each of us carries some mountain before us. A family problem, sickness, financial hardship, anxiety about the future, or concern for the church. Jesus does not promise that every mountain disappears instantly. He promises that faith united to him makes what seems impossible possible according to God's loving will. Brothers and sisters in Christ, looking at Habakkuk's confidence,
who trusted in God's promise while waiting, with the humility of the Father seen in the gospel, who brought his need to Jesus, and with the zeal of Saint Dominic, who proclaimed the truth through both his words and his whole life, we are empowered, we are encouraged to persevere, to have faith in our Creator, in our Savior Jesus Christ. May the Lord increase our faith so that even if it is only the size of a mustard seed, it may grow into a life that bears abundant fruit for his kingdom. Amen.

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2: 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I'm Francis Luvegam. Former Chief of Defense Forces, CDF, General Katumba Wamala, is among the 1,591 Ugandan People's Defense Forces, UPDF personnel, set to retire this month. The retirement exercise announced by the Acting Director of Defense Public Information, Colonel Chris Magezi, covers personnel across all ranks from generals to private. It includes 19 general officers, 222 senior officers, 205 junior officers, and 1,364 militants who will retire from various formations and units across the country. Other high-ranking officers due to retire include Lieutenant General Charles Awany Otemam, Lieutenant General Charles Angina, Major General Godfrey Kasigazi Tumusime, Major General Henry Ndaluwine Masiko, Major General Apollo Kasita Goa, Major General Leopard Chanda, and Major General Abel Kandiho, among others. According to the UPDF, 222 senior officers from the rank of Major to Colonel will officially retire during a ceremony scheduled for August 12th at the Joint Services Headquarters in Buyam. The date for the ceremony send off of the 19 general officers will be announced later to ensure they are honored with the dignity befitting their service. Ahead of the retirement exercise, the UPDF has been conducting financial literacy training for the outgoing officers. Speaking during a training session at Imbuya Military Headquarters on Thursday, Major General James Kinarwa, representing the Chief of Joint Staff, urged the retirees to plan carefully for their for life after active services. Civil society organizations have questioned whether Parliament is effectively exercising its constitutional mandate to scrutinize government borrowing, warning that weak oversight has contributed to Uganda's rising public debt and poor returns from loan-funded projects. The concerns were raised during a dialogue between members of Parliament and civil society organizations organized by the Southern and Eastern African Trade Information and Negotiations Institute, CNT, Uganda. The country's public debt has risen to about 130.2 trillion shillings, according to the Ministry of Finance and Bank of Uganda, with some estimates placing the figure closer to shillings 136 trillion. The country's debt-to-GDP ratio now stands at about 53%, above the East African Community's 50% benchmark and slightly above the International Monetary Fund's recommended threshold. While the Minister of Finance maintains that the debt remains sustainable, critics argue that Parliament has approved successive loans without adequately scrutinizing their necessity, implementation, and economic returns. Budget expert Suleiman Chigundu said Parliament already possesses sufficient legal powers to hold accounting officers accountable for misuse of borrowed funds. He noted that lawmakers can sanction accounting officers who violate public finance regulations, including withholding funding from ministries, departments, and agencies that fail to comply with the financial management requirements.
3: All accounting officers are answerable to Parliament for the activities of the court. So now, nobody else can have that power to manipulate and control others other than withholding funding. It has happened before. There has been Parliament sometimes holding accounting officers responsible and denying them money for misuse of funds.
2: Hilda Tumuhei, Seyantin, Uganda's program officer for debt and aid, called for stronger parliamentary oversight throughout the entire public investment management cycle. The government has been urged to strengthen the capacity of local council LC1 leaders to enable the effective operationalization of local council courts, which play a vital role in resolving minor disputes, promoting reconciliation, and maintaining peace at grassroots. The Local Council Court Act 2006 establishes local council courts at the village, parish, and sub-county and division levels to handle minor civil disputes and certain offences. The courts are mandated to promote accessible and affordable justice by resolving cases within communities before they escalate to higher courts. Under the law, local council courts have powers to issue orders relating to compensation, reconciliation, declarations, restitution, apologies, costs, and the attachment and sale of property, among other remedies. But Deogracius Buanika, the chairman of Butenga sub-county in Bukoma Simbi district, says many of these courts remain largely dormant because many local council leaders lack adequate knowledge of the legal framework and the procedures governing their operations, making it difficult for them to effectively discharge their judicial responsibilities. Buanika says the government should make deliberate efforts to equip LC leaders with basic legal knowledge and practical skills to administer justice within their communities. According to him, the lack of capacity has forced many residents to report simple disputes directly to the police or magistrate courts instead of first seeking redress through the local council courts.
4: Abasentebe baffe basala emisango si mu ngeri nnungi ngeri omuntu bw'asala omusango ng'asinzidde ku ndowooza ye so si kuteeka nga bwe ligamba kati bibi tutawa ng'osanga ssentebe w'ekyalo n'awozesa 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
2: The trial of six people accused of murdering Joe and Faith Apio, a primary one pupil at Jozan Nasaran Primary School, took another turn on Friday after the accused dropped all their planned defense witnesses, citing fears for the witnesses' safety and livelihood. The accused instead told the Soroti High Court that they will rely on CCTV footage and other documentary evidence in their defense. Justice Boniface Wamala, the resident judge of the Soroti High Court, granted the defense a final adjournment until Monday, August 10, 2026, to file and present all their remaining evidences. The six accused are school director Joseph Okedin and Susan Vivian Ariokot Okedin, head teacher James Edeki, school cook Valentina Opio, school matron Osula Adong, and police officer John Bosco Opotol. They all deny murdering Apio, who was found dead in a school latrine on February 5, 2025. Earlier in the proceedings, the court ruled that the prosecution had presented sufficient evidence to establish a case to answer, prompting the accused to begin their defense. Initially, Ariokot, Okedi, and Opolotol informed the court that they intended to call witnesses to testify on their behalf. They also sought to rely on CCTV footage from Pride Bank, which they say shows Ariokot processing a 50 million shilling loan at the time of the incident, as well as footage from her shop in Soroti City to support her alibi. The defense further sought CCTV footage from Soroti Regional Referral Hospital to challenge prosecution testimony by Jane Namudu, who told the court that Okedi and three others brought Apio to the hospital while allegedly claiming she had been involved in an accident. However, when the matter came up for the presentation of defense witnesses on Friday, defense counsel Francis Ajun told the court that the witnesses had withdrawn after experiencing fear of possible repercussions. Justice Wamala sought direct confirmation from the accused before allowing the witnesses to be withdrawn. Ariokot, Okedi, and Obotol each confirmed that they had abandoned plans to call witnesses and could instead rely on CCTV footage and other evidence in their defense. The case resumed on Monday, August 10, 2026, when the defense is expected to present its final evidence before the court. The African Center for Disease Control and Prevention, CDC, and the World Health Organization have called for an urgent expansion of community-led efforts to contain the worsening Ebola outbreak in the Democratic Republic of Congo, DRC, warning that epidemic is outpacing response efforts in parts of the country. The appeal follows a high joint level mission to Uganda and the DRC on August 4th to 5th, during which officials assessed the outbreak response, drew lessons from Uganda's successful containment of Ebola, and held discussions with government leaders, frontline health workers, community representatives, and response partners. The mission was led by WHO Director General Dr. Tedros Ghebreyesus, African CDC Director General Dr. Jane Kaseya, and WHO Region Director for Africa Dr. Muhammad Janabi. The delegation first visited Kampala, where they reviewed Uganda's response after the country officially declared the end of its Ebola outbreak on July 28, 2026. Uganda recorded 20 confirmed cases and 2 deaths before successfully interrupting transmission. Africa CDC and WHO credited the country successful to early detection of cases, rapid contact tracing, coordinating government action, strong community engagement, and effective cross-border surveillance. That brings us to the end of our news. Thanks for listening. I remain Francis Luviga. A nice weekend.
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